know I really fell for you right from the start. And the words of this song is a sentiment of my heart. It is such a pleasure holding you so close.

from the album right at the beginning of the decade that the Tramps put together called Mixing It Up. That's a nice little groove. Let me dance real close. As I'm getting you down to a little bit of smooth soul in the middle of this edition of Too Good To Be Forgotten, here's another tune from a Nightline album of 83, Randy Crawford.

guys, each and every week on State of the Art Radio. We're too good to be forgotten. Just love playing the tunes for you. Oh, what a nice smooth groove I got myself into right here. And moving up to the second half of the decade, and the Controllers were still turning out the magic. Great album from '86 called Stay. Have a listen to this.

listen to Too Good To Be Beyond. I've got to agree with me, that was a stunning performance by the group. The Controllers with My Secret Fantasy. Now, back in 1981, two DeBarge brothers left the group Switch to join up with another brother and sister from the same family to record and release their first album under the name of The DeBarges. And they shared some love with you. From that album in 1981 launched a long and very successful career.

excellent vocal performances, especially from Bunny DeVarge in there. Just the four of the siblings at that stage on their first album before others, as they got older, joined the group. As the decade wore on, and before then, Bunny DeMarge went out for a solo career as well. You know, all that was still to come. That was their first album, and you heard a track from it called Share My World. And a couple of years later, a veteran soul group burst back on the scene with an album called Bottoms Up. Here's the wonderful Shy Lights.

0: and say bottoms up to that great tune.
1: I just want to hold you.
0: Yeah, the Shy Lights are the best.
1: All right, I've got a group coming up now. I hardly ever featured at all, just the old one or two here and there over the years. I'm going to rectify that and get a few more of their tunes out in future editions.
0: Oh, but turn into James Harris and Terry Lewis for a song for their 1988 album Heartbreak. These are New Edition.
1: Hey, the group have been around by 10 years by the time this album, now I think it was their fourth album.
0: But a great song. If it isn't love,

originally formed back in 1978 by Bobby Brown. Their first few albums in the 1980s, really pop influenced. And after the third album, third album, they kicked out Bobby Brown. He's a bit of a liability, apparently, according to the management of the group. A couple of albums later, they got a more refined sound with this. Recruited James Harris and Terry Lewis to produce the album Heartbreak. And If It Isn't Love actually became a bit of a crossover single, got to 97 in the British charts in 1987. If It Isn't Love. Meanwhile, round about the same time, Earth, Wind and Fire came out with an wonderful album called Touch the World in 1987. And here's the title track.

producer from Motown Records, Frank Wilson, responsible for writing and producing so many great Motown songs and many others outside of Motown too. He looked after the group in the early days. Lakeside there.

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Alright, our four girls from Los Angeles, who were nicely mentored by Leon Silvers. Here's Crystal, with a tune from their first album, Getting Ready in 84. Nice little mover. When you move, you lose. That was a great video to this as well.

0: for their home country, but we loved it in the clubs, and that is the main thing. When you move, you lose. Courtesy of Crystal.
1: Ladies, gentlemen, and all those who want to be ladies and gentlemen.

0: Yes, sir.
1: Oh, I didn't know you had it.
0: Uh-huh.
1: What's that, Polaroid, baby?
0: Yeah.
1: Polaroid. Yeah. Ain't no 60 seconds there, honey.
0: Man, try this one. I'm going to lay it on you now.
1: Come on.

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Always surround himself with excellent musicians. That man, Webster Lewis, and a nice little item called Chemo Chemo. Right from the beginning of the decade in 1980, that was too. Wonderful stuff. I reckon I got time just to squeeze a quick couple in before I'm out of here. And I'm going to hear from these sisters. From

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Thank you for the party. I'm going to thank you for listening for the last couple of hours of Too Good To Be Forgotten.

Well, I just got time to remind you I'll be back next week with a selection from the 1970s. And in a couple of weeks' time, well, that's going to be a big one. I'll tell you more about that.

Presented 260 shows, which represents 5 years of working for State of the Art Radio. So we'll do that in a couple of weeks. It'll be a little bit of a special edition for that one.

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I'm your selectress, DJ Pixie J, bringing you 2 hours of the best music from the 90s till now.

All right. Let's have fun tonight. State of the Art Radio, digging in the crates. How you doing, people? Leaving work? Or just about to leave work? Come and join us. We got some nice music for you. DW3 kicking off the show today.

You're gonna shine on me. Used to go to a place called Level 3 in Swindon Town on a Saturday afternoon. And this tune was a top tune, I'm telling you. Al Hudson.

Big shout out Mr. Denham. He's in the Spa Road Garage today. All the crew down there. Spa Road Garage crew. How are you feeling good today? We've got some nice little stompers for you. Making sure the music's shining on you.

the original. So many versions of this song, but this is the original. It's changed. It's Paradise. State of the Art Radio, digging in the crates. Just coming home. Yo, yo, yo. If you had a bad day, you're bound to have a good one.

I'm feeling changed today, yeah? So I'm going to do it two in a row. I was just feeling that. Jacqueline Haskell, one of her favourites, is A Bit of Change, Hold Tight. Hold tight. Jacqueline, say a big hi to all the crew. Miss Christy. And Posse. And Miss Locke as well.

And there ain't no doubt about it. I love that tune. Even Champagne King digging the crates today and digging the crates and pulling out some old disco and soul classics today. That's the theme today. We were chatting earlier. We decided we're going to dig in the crates and pull out certain things in a certain way. Not mix it all up. So today's going to be soulful.

I'm sure I'm right when I say that was Glenn Jones's debut album. And this track came from that as well. Just keep on doing what you're doing, Artie. State of the Art Radio. We love it, yeah? Big shout out to Mrs. Mills. How are you? I hear it's all changes. Miss Riley was up in London over the weekend. Looked like you had a

Very, very soulful. On a soulful one at the moment today. Digging the crates on a soulful one. Keep on doing what you're doing, the sound of our Glenn Jones. Love that track. SOS Band. Been playing this quite a bit while we've been here with State of the Art. Just the way you like it. Every time. You know that.

Oh, Miss Haskell is locked on. Did she hear tune from Change? It's got that way. What was it called? Hold Tight. Did you hear that? Did you hear it, Jackie? Dedicated to you earlier as well. But she loves that one anyway. She's locked on. Keep the show outstanding. That's what I say.

absolute classic. Classic tune. With Charlie Wilson on the lead of that one, yeah? The magic touch is here, without a doubt. It's the Art Wall Show. Digging in the crates on a soulful one.

0: one time on a chill day. 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
1: I'll never forget that day when we. Tell me a secret. I don't just want to know about any secret of yours. I want to know about one special secret.

Show me right, show me right, show me right. The Secret Garden. Barry White all over that. When they're on Top of the Pops all those years ago, how good were they? Imagination. And I love this tune. Yeah. Digging in the Crates. This is state-of-the-art radio.

Lee John, what a voice. 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Absolutely brilliant. What a great band they were. Imagination.

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You're playing old music. Too old for us. All right. We got to quit. Tomorrow we get right up front. Between 5 and 7 tomorrow. We are on it. State of the Art Radio. What an album that was, and I've got to play my favourite track from that album.

0: I'm big time tuning in, Mr. Artwell, and I want to tune.
1: Never on Sunday, Monday's too soon. Tuesday and Wednesday just won't do. Thursday,
0: right, Miss Askell, you've heard that one then, have you?
1: But I said
0: this one for you.

I remember when this record came out. I remember, it's a bit silly, it was raining, me, Pete Ward, Mr. Burt Miller, I'm sure it was Kinger. We got into a phone box, it was belting down with rain, and we got in a phone box and sang this song. Oh, funny. Many moons ago. And guess what? It really belted down after that.

4 duets in a row. 2 from Womack and Womack, Alexander O'Neill and Sherelle, and now we have Ashford and Simpson. It seems to hang on. Beautiful tune.

It seems to hang on. Lionel Richie is hanging on. Gotta play this. Serve You Right for Saying Goodbye. What a tune this is. Two in a row from him today.

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Loving the vibe. Loving the tunage, he said. 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Great album. Great track.

Hope you enjoyed the show. See you tomorrow for Digging in the Crates. Have a good night. Don't forget, State of the Arts on all night so you can carry on tuning in. Leaving you with one of the best tunes ever. Love it. 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Sahara Love Sofi. A proper bass line. 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We go down together, we go down in time. State of the Art Radio. Artie Posen in closing.

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1: Here we go again.
2: Come on, Terry, get out of that bed. You have a show to do.
1: Good morning, good morning. How the devil are you today? Are you well? Are you well? 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Where did you go? Really? Hangover this morning, then I take it. Hangover this morning. Never mind, we'll cure that for you. Right, what have we got for you today? We have a reverse coming up in 15 minutes' time.

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Only the price of fuel. 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

0: Cyndi Lauper. 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Of course they do. 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Right, it's time to play reverse. You want to huddle together with a pen and paper and see what you can come up with then. It'd be best to have a pen and paper each, and you can hide your answer from your neighbours and hold it tight to your chest. And when it's all over, you can reveal your answers and see who got it right and see who got it wrong. All righty, here we go then.
1: It's time to put this thing into reverse. Can you identify the artist? Well, can you?

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Debauch, Rhythm of the Night. Now I'm into Angel Delight. Yeah, remember that? It's still about, you know, you can still get them. All different flavours, chocolate flavour, strawberry, raspberry, banana, na na na na na na. Just add milk. So you pour the milk in first and then add the flavouring from the packet, little by little, and with a whisk, whisk it up. Be careful not to spill it all, splash it all over the place. And bung it in the fridge for 24 hours. Yum, yum. Love that stuff. Had it when I was a kid. Yeah, love it, love it, love it.

had some Leaf from Outs last night. And reading up on the back of the bottle, all the rubbish they print on it, you know? Goes perfectly with Oriental cuisine. Oh, really? Stop that. That's expensive. Just chuck it down your throat. Because I is posh, you know. Right, we're looking to the future, future shows. We're going to hit the 70s on a Tuesday soon. So if you're into the 70s, you'll love that. Donna Summer, like this, it's 1977, and Love's Unkind. Terry Jones, Steady the Art Radio.

0: Earth, Wind & Fire. And let's groove tonight. Right, are you ready for take two of Reverse? So any takers for the first time round, you might have got a couple of ideas. But there again, you might not have. I'm going to play it one more time. And then the next time you hear it, at around about 9:48, we'll give you the answers.
1: It's time to put this thing into reverse. Can you identify the artist? Well, can you?

0: You know when you make a cup of tea or a coffee and you think, oh, that was nice, I'll make another one. So you go outside and make another one. It's never as good as the first one. Have you noticed that? Never quite there. Never quite the same. Same with the toast as well. But I'll have some more. That was nice. And I've just eaten one slice. And oh yeah, it's all right. But it's not as good as the first one. I suppose your taste buds are craving, aren't they? Craving. Just like you're craving for reverse. So we got the answer coming. Going to play it the wrong way around first. Then the right way around. Oh, yeah, that was it. Oh, Doris, you got it wrong.
1: It's time to put this thing into reverse. Can you identify the artist? Well, can you?

Couple of big clues there. 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Did you get it right though? Did you get it right? Or did you fail miserably? Duran Duran? No.

0: Might have that for lunch, you know. So there you go, there's the answer to reverse. The Police and do do do da da da.
1: No one does it better these days. Terry Jones.
0: I like this one too. It's Mary Wilson. Just what I always wanted. Another slice of toast.

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I'm only kidding. From that to this, Pretenders, last one up in the hour. Talk of the Town.

0: Terry Jones, a man barely alive, always ill, always in hospital. We can rebuild him. We can make the first bionic presenter. Terry Jones will be that man.
1: Stand by for action. Anything can happen in the next half hour. Terry!

Soul City Walk. Archie Bell and the Drills. Remember this? The old theme tune to BBC Cricket. Booker T and the MGs. Soul Limbo.

Barry White, 75. Let the music play. Terry Jones, Steady the Art Radio, Tuesday morning. And we're in the second hour already. Hot chocolate now. He sadly missed as well. Errol Brown died of liver cancer.

0: with me.
1: Not many people see 12 inches in their lifetime, but there you go. War, Lowrider, 12-inch version, says he with a smile on his face. Yeah, yeah. I wish. Coming up just under, just over half an hour. We've got Love at 11. So stay with us for that. We've got a cracker for you today, as we always do. All the slush in the world, all the slow stuff.
0: Take a little trip with me.
1: It's really, really good.
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1: 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Of course, unless it's somebody else's partner, you're

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your way. Al Green and the Snake and the Tams. Hey girl, don't bother me. Like this as well, it's Mark Morrison now. And the Return of the Mac. It's out twice, this was. 1996 and 2016. Still at the R Radio with Terry Jones.

0: Good to hear that again. Return of the Mac. Return of the Mac. Return of the Mac. Got about 25 minutes to go for Love at 11. Get that room sorted. 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Get it sorted.
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Got to get a new copy of that. That one's worn out, yeah. 7-inch vinyl. See, that's the trouble with that. You play it and play it and play it, and it just wears it to death. Junior Walker and the All-Stars from 1970. Got to hold on to that feeling. Yeah, you got to. Got to hold on to that feeling. I like this as well. I like it all. I love it all. The flirtation.

0: Haven't got any shout outs to do this morning. Yeah, nobody's texted me in to say give us a shout out. So I won't then. Well, I might just do a couple in the next hour or so. I don't know yet. I haven't made me mind up. Now, I love this. I've played it for ages and ages. It's the Impressions. No, not that type of impression. Not Tommy Cooper. This is the Impressions.
1: Yeah.

0: Don't you remember that from 75? First Impressions by The Impressions. Yeah. Oh, yeah. Twelve minutes away from Love at 11. And coming up. Oh, I won't bother saying. I won't. Yes, I will. Kenny Hamber is coming up. Who? Who? I ask you, say. Yeah. Stand by me. Have a listen. After Steve.
1: Yes, righty here. Lock on to state of the art radio. Oh, tell your friends too.

had a 12-inch single there, going on for 8 minutes or so. Kenny Hamber from 2021, Stand By Me. Yeah, we all know that, don't we? DJ Spen and Real Soul Remix. Yeah, but you all know the country version of that. Just get hooked on the old beat, don't you? Catchy, innit? Catchy. You could say it's repetitive, though, but hey-ho. It works on a dance floor, don't it? It works on a dance floor, and that's all they're worried about. Making dollars, and lots of them as well. Okay, we're nearly there. We are nearly there, you know. But not quite.

0: How far you been?
1: Bit of tosh. And don't look back. Oh, you got it. Don't look back.
0: You still got some more.
1: The future's in front of you. All right, all right. You're listening to Steady the Art Radio, Terry Jones, and all our yesterdays. Every Tuesday morning between 9 and 12. And at 11 o'clock, we've got Love at 11. You'll need some tissues with this one. You will.
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0: They want to get them swimming in the rivers up and down the country. James and Bobby Purify, and say, well, purify that lot then. I'm your puppet. Give you a rundown on what we played in just a jifferoony. All the slush in the world on state-of-the-art radio.
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0: dabbing in for the big splits. Actually, it was off. No, it was, yeah, it was before. Not Bush City Limits from Ike and Tina Turner, 73. Right, we got a rundown quickly on what we played then. We started off with If I Had You from the Corgis. And then we played My Heart Goes On from Celine Dion. Show Me Heaven from Maria McKee. And James and Bobby Purify, I'm Your Puppet.
1: Terry, anything from Mika, please?
0: Certainly, dear. Love Today will do, will it?

I tell you what, I can't count, you know. We only played 4 love tunes at 11. So I owe you one. All right, I'll owe you one. We'll probably do 6 next week, yeah? Is that a deal? Okay, then. It's Mika. And love today. I'm sorry about that. It's because I've had my leg cut off. Any excuse will do. You're listening to Steady the Art Radio, Terry Jones, all our yesterdays. Do hope you enjoyed that Love at 11. It doesn't really matter how many songs we play. It's there for you guys, the lovers of the world. Yeah, and you unite in love songs here on the station from me to you. And we do hope you enjoyed it. So whatever happened to this guy, Mika? He was in the charts, he was out, he was in again, out again, gone. Never heard nothing from him. He's gone.

So we're here 24/7, Steady the Art Radio. I'm not, but the rest of the gang are. Some great shows coming your way throughout the day. Today and tomorrow, and the next day as well, all through the week. Some brilliant presenters. So stick with us, lock on, and break the old knob off, yeah?

0: So it's that time of morning where you should be getting ready. Pen and paper, Jobby, because it's bits and pieces. Just around the corner. 1 to 10 down the left-hand side and see how many artists you can get right on the bits and pieces game. So you got one more record to get your stuff organised, as the jingle will suggest.
1: One more record to bits and pieces.

0: Bacon sandwich with brown sauce for lunch, please. Thank you. Yeah, thank you.
1: TJ's Bits and Pieces. 10 snippets of different artists. See how many you can get right. Good luck.
0: Here we go then, the bits and pieces for you. I've just been asked what I want for lunch. It's a bit early. But here we go then. Good luck to each and every one of you. 10 artists. Who are they?

0: Suggs and the Boys, Madness.
1: As your company,
0: yes.
1: Then you might as well be dead.
2: Okay, my loves. Here comes those answers to Terry's bits and pieces. How many did you get right, my little darlings?
3: TJ's bits and pieces. 10 snippets of different artists. See how many you can get right. Good luck.
0: There we go then. Here come your answers. How well did you do?
1: I'm the pieces.
0: Bits and pieces. Here we go then.
1: So tell me why.
0: Number one, Van Halen.
1: Take my breath.
0: Two was Berlin.

0: 3. Swing Out Sister. David Essex was at number 4. Johnny Nash finds himself at 5. Every night I wake up crying. And the Rubettes were at 6. I get knocked down. Remember this? Can't remember the name though. I'll remind you. Chumbawamba, number 7. The Cardigans were at number 8. There's dancing behind me. Corner Shop, behind 9. Sadi Rani, she's the one that keeps the dream alive. Wish me love, wishing. And finally, number 10, Terence Trent D'Arby. And Wishing Well. How well did you do?
1: That's it. How well did you do?

think that was a one-hit wonder as well, you know. Was Not Was. I Walked the Dinosaur. Can't recall anything else after that, you know, from 1988. This, I've been living on Mars for a couple of years. And this as well, one-hit wonder. Carol Bayer, Sayer.

It's a myth, you know, that snakes have got slippery skin. It's not true. It's not true. Captain Sensible. More snakes than ladders. Plan out for Lydia. She loves playing the game Snakes and Ladders, but she gets it the wrong way around, going up the snake and down the ladder. No, you slide down the snake and go up the ladder. No wonder you keep losing the game. Because it's designed to do that, see? And there are more snakes than ladders. That's what the question tells you. There's a reason for everything, and that's that. David Bowie for you now, right? The Bowie fans we have listening. Scary Monsters from 81, number one that year. Gotta say hi to Gina Steele this morning.

So we're going to pack up our stuff at the moment and mooch you on down the road and see you again in 7 days' time on Tuesday morning at 9 o'clock and take our marmalade with us. So I'll see you in 7 days' time. Make it a date, yeah? Not off, as Mr. Freeman once said. Now, Billy Bo Horn had a hit with this. 2 years later, Brendan in the charts. Give me some.

as I said, Jimmy Bohorn had the original to that. And there you go with Brendan 2 years later. Give me some. We're out of here with our marmalade and bread and butter ready for tomorrow. But we're not in until next Tuesday at 9. Take care of yourselves throughout the week. And I'll see you on Tuesday. Ta-da.

Well, it's time to go. Yes, time has beaten us again. The show is now over. Terry Jones has left the studio, but he'll be back soon. Thank you for listening.

But Bruno, I don't want to marry you. No, no, no, no. Is it the look in your eyes? Or is it the I know someone who does.

Oh, a little bit. I think I've got a bit of a dodgy copy on that one there. Elkie Brooks, Sunshine After the Rain, with a few little divots in it. I don't know what's going on there, to be honest. Average White Band, massive for Pick Up the Pieces, Let's Go Round Again. But this tune is brilliant. We got work to do. 2 hours of it. Come on, let's do it.

Anyway, I tell you what, people say, how do you get into music, Artie? Well, my gran, she had 14 records, and she gave them to me, and she had this fantastic record player, and I started playing them over and over and over. Rolling Stones, Satisfaction, Petula Cart, Downtown, I'm a Yesterday Man, and this one was in it as well, Wilson Pickett. Six, three, four, five, seven, eight, nine.

Gran, Gran, always thinking of you. Miss you so much. Wilson Pickett. 6345789 in my original little Gran collection. Left fantastic. Takes me right back to Melksham Town, Short Street in the 70s. Wow. And 60s.

large cup of tea and playing a load of beautiful tunes. Hope you're enjoying it. Stick with me, people. Still got an hour and a half to go. And you never know what's coming next.

Oh, Lionel. Lionel Richie, the man of real soppy songs. And it wasn't soppy, they were the songs that, hey, you think Lionel Richie's going to do a new song. It means I'm going to get someone to have a dance with. Don't you walk on by. In a disco. Oh, oh, may I have the pleasure of this dance? No, I'd rather dance with your friend. I was looking at your mate. Do you remember those days? They were great.

Stay in the Art Radio. It's the Art World Power 2 hour show. Here's a bit of Craig.

I remember when I used to listen to Robbie Vincent on a Sunday night, and a tune that used to pop up now and again was this one. What a gem this is. Mr. Kuma, dedicate this one to you, maybe, because I know you love this. The sound of Brenda Russell.

It's the Art World getting it on the Power Hour. Power 2 hours. Power 2 hours. Stephanie Mills, Teddy Pendergrass. Does it get much better than that? Does it? Oh, what a duet.

Right, we've got a lady for Liz Hyman. Really big track, You Know How to Love Me. Well, we're going to play something else from her today because we can.

Below a Black, we've had Simply Red, we've had Wilson Pickett, we've had all kinds on the Power 2 Hour today so far. For Liz Simon, This Must Be Love. You are locked onto the right station.

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We like that. It's the Outworld playing tunes for you on the Power 2 Hour Show.

Now, when I was a youngster, God, I got a good memory. I used to sit down at home with an album and play some Patrice Rushen. What a lady, what an artist. Check out this tune, High in Me. The Power 2 Hour Show. It's Artie.

0: I played a bit of Willem Dafoe and Ludacris, kind of a bit of a dancey version of Be Thankful for What You Got. But I remember when I heard this version, I thought, oh, just want to play it. Just want to play it. I was introduced to it by a guy in Warsaw, actually. And I was listening to all the stereos he had in his shop, which were, oh, something else. And he played this tune, and I went, wow, wow, I want this.
1: Though you may not drive a great big Cadillac,

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Wow, some 70s. Sticking with it, here's Labby Siffrey.

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2: 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What we gonna do right here is go back. What we gonna do right here is go back. 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

0: 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I remember house when house was about love.
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know rock and roll unless your name's Brewster, cause Brewster's a punk. Parents let go cause it's magic in the air. Criticizing rap shows you're out of order. Stop looking, listen to the phrase and Fred Astaire's, and don't get offended while Mace Do-Si-Do's your daughter. A tri-cameral system is now set. Fly around the store under Daisy Productions. It stands for the inner sound, y'all, in your Quebec. That the action not a trick, but show not a function.

So here we go. Welcome along to another Who Plays Sessions. My name's Joshua Roberts, and for the next 60 minutes, you can expect nothing less than a show packed full of the latest club cuts, basement bangers, and festival heaters. That's right, I've got tracks on the way from the likes of Kreider, Sassy B, and Fahlberg. But right now, let's jump headfirst into the music with this, giving it a 2024 revival. Loving this. It's David Morales, Who, San Francisco, and

0: giving us nothing but uplifting Latin house flavors here on Who Plays Sessions. That is Sassy B with Panamania. Before that, gave you Kreider and Gianluca Vacchi with Tromba. And kicked off the show with David Morales, our very own Who, Sam Francisco and Steve Matano, giving us a 2024 remix of Needing You. Still got music on the way from the likes of Falberg, Roger Sanchez and Swedish House Mafia. But right now, let's get into this. Getting such a nice reaction on the dance floors right now. This is Joanna Cook and more with All For You here on Who Plays Sessions.
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0: just sounding so, so beautiful. That is Alex Wan and Sasson on the remix of Swedish House Mafia and Ray of Solar. Before that, gave you Roger Sanchez versus COEO with Another Chance and Back in the Days. That's the Who remix. And before that, Swedish DJ and producer Farberg is back, and I'm totally here for it. It's called This Time. Okay, still music to give you from the likes of Gallo, Bucketheads, and Bexy. But right now, let's keep it moving with this. Solado teaming up with Stevie Appleton. The Juice plays here on Who Plays Sessions.
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0: broadcasting around the world. This is Who Plays Sessions, and right now you're in the mix with yours truly, Joshua Roberts. I hope you're loving the vibes. Just gave you Bexy with So Good. Before that, Who on the remix of Buckethead's The Bomb. Gave you Gallo Lifted and Solado teaming up with Stevie Appleton for The Juice. Still got music on the way from the likes of Nico the Kid and Steve Angelo. But right now, let's jump headfirst into this. Purple Disco Machine teaming up with singer-songwriter Roosevelt. I'm absolutely loving this. It's called Higher Ground here on Who Plays Sessions.
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1: Another absolute club heater from Who, teaming up with Steve Angello. Or is it Steve Angello? I never quite know. Anyway, that's called What You Need. And before that was Nico the Kid with Deeper Love. Many thanks for joining me for the last 60 minutes as I took you on a trip through my record box. Who Army, if you want to hear these back or listen to any other episodes, you can search online Who Plays Sessions. And don't forget, Who is spelt with a zero at the end. 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And right now, I'm going to love you and leave you with this. Brand new from Shan. This is called All I Need. If you'd like to drop me a follow, you can. Just head on over to @DJ Joshua Roberts on Facebook and Instagram. Thanks for tuning in. We'll catch you again soon for another Who Plays Sessions. Have a good one.

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